0: Sì.
1: She could be. She could be great. She could be a major star.
2: She is a star, George.
1: The biggest star in the universe right now as we speak. Those love a set. The director's got all kinds of things. The director's hot. He's hip. He's here. He touches one thing, he's got...

he's still after me. He just gave me a necklace. I don't know, I think it's real diamonds. Yeah, he thinks he can impress me by giving me expensive gifts. It's nice, though.